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0: Guided by a shared purpose and a spirit of collaboration, Emory University students push each other to think creatively and work cooperatively, knowing that different perspectives lead to new ideas.
1: What makes Emory special is that it has very rigorous academics, but a community that is willing to support each other. People are always willing to study together and work hard together.
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13: 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And that project of digital integration of our junior secondary schools has been officially launched today, where we are providing 10,000 junior secondary schools with ICT gadgets to enable long distance and virtual learning across the country. We will accelerate and make sure all our JSS schools, 21,000 junior secondary schools across the country, are going to benefit from this program. 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
14: 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We are ordering you to behave yourself and respect the law. Because in any case, if you don't do it, we will come for you and come for you perpendicularly.
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15: 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So before DIG you can say there will be no goons. 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
1: Yes.
2: Good morning.
1: Good morning.
2: Amen.
1: Yes, I. Yes. Yes, I. Yes. Amen. Yes, I. Amen. Amen. Amen.
2: Amen.
1: Amen.
2: Amen.
1: Amen.
2: Amen.
1: Amen. Yes, I. Amen.
2: Alleluia.
1: Amen.
2: I shall lay up a seat and I give an American seat and I give this to the community.
1: Mm-hmm.
2: You know what you need to eat past the fellowship, left long at you.
1: Amen.
2: The book of the woman is coming to live my son, the same master, and the children of the day. I am a day and I have a good day.
1: Mm-hmm.
2: Lay the lay up a seat and go to the church and I need to speak.
1: Amen.
2: I am a spirit, yes, and I know what you can
1: Amen. Amen. Yes, I. Hello. 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
1: Yes, I.
2: Every trial arena to God becomes a testimony of His name.
1: Amen.
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1: Yes, I.
2: Mamoni ankayai, tankara jama gulu.
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1: Tankarne yesu.
2: Leki sola itori ya.
1: Amen.
2: Maybe to know the yoga looking Kaya, where you are later than me, a wood in the lala.
1: Mm-hmm.
2: A yoga yoga and kind, a wood in the lala.
1: Amen.
2: Or an abyssal is an abo mama.
1: Mm-hmm.
2: Made you make a wrong carry. Mama, I don't go to Yanaboma, Jerica Jillo, made you my duty. No, I can love.
1: Mm-hmm.
2: Made you, or a bad day, I don't know anything to look at my duty. Made you, I know my father like a little Jamaica and come like.
1: Mm-hmm.
2: Make a more party and make to get a new person than that.
1: Yes.
2: And you call it to the end of the week in the Lala.
1: Amen.
2: A witch in the middle of a young corn in the Nagaland.
1: Yes, I.
2: Make it all a Julian.
1: Amen.
2: What is he at to a Christian like you in the fortune?
1: Amen.
2: Now I can let you know the woman that you are living among me, young guy.
1: Mm-hmm.
2: Meaning when you go get a tabok.
1: Yes.
2: Meaning a man, they get a Kayango.
1: Mm-hmm.
2: The man, the man,
1: yes.
2: If you open the cover of the door, a rubble.
1: Mhm.
2: If you have a little go, cover of a little man,
1: mhm.
2: Then I have a little carpet in the young guy.
1: Yes.
2: Who might be doing a little one kind?
1: Mhm.
2: Who might have been a little one kind?
1: Yes.
2: What I am making my little eye more like the lady.
1: Mhm.
2: Then make him look and make him.
1: Yes.
2: Make him look and not be little little eye man.
1: Mhm.
2: Yes.
1: Hallelujah. Amen.
2: May the mother of my yoga and kind.
1: Yes.
2: If I tell my yoga, I will call you.
1: Yes.
2: If you say, you know, the rest of
1: mm-hmm.
2: Yeah, they can pull a tongue on the rest.
1: Yes.
2: Come
1: yes.
2: Yeah, they can use and come along.
1: Hallelujah.
2: May his hallelujah.
1: Amen.
2: Can't you forget what you did me tea?
1: Uh-huh.
2: What I hear that I said, I'm a joke.
1: Yes.
2: Yet and Kai, my Ringa, along with Nagama.
1: Amen.
2: Yet and Kai, Nat and Kitamata, along with Indici.
1: Amen.
2: My beginner and Kariaki tea.
1: Mhm.
2: Mrs. Palajurian.
1: Amen.
2: Tavalamaita Dabu Ganag and then tell
1: it.
2: Mhm. Yet and Kai, a dream and Kai to Mamalayama.
1: Yes, I.
2: It is your Maira, the Maitura.
1: Mhm.
2: Mrs. Palajurian.
1: Amen.
2: The young Kai to Mamalayama.
1: Mhm.
2: What I am the Mishan Kai in the Buyuki Jama.
1: Mhm.
2: Hallelujah.
1: Amen.
2: You must be very stubborn and love me, sir.
1: Yes, I.
2: For a mother, mother, number not only grima.
1: Mm-hmm.
2: Say, dear, stubborn, love me, two notes and carnage.
1: Amen.
2: What a monkey money grima?
1: Yes.
2: Make a love with a magma.
1: Amen.
2: Bad and making for a magma.
1: Amen.
2: The lady amas.
1: Yes.
2: Agent trust today. The lady amas. Agent that I need your life to give me. The lady amas. Capon and Golden Cobolo. The lady amas. Can you drink it to start yet in Korean Tangarnese?
1: Amen.
2: Hallelujah.
1: Amen.
2: Hallelujah.
1: Amen.
2: What is that in this show?
1: Mm-hmm.
2: She took a man.
1: Yes.
2: Now she took the room, then go look.
1: Mm-hmm.
2: It was the room, then go to the
1: yes.
3: Amen.
2: It opens the gates of God's power. May she fall in here.
3: Amen.
2: To listen to 66 verse 1 to 4, let the top of the water and the young guy tell me that. Now I'm glad.
3: Yes.
2: And the man that he and give her a name.
3: Amen.
2: John the man and the sister went to. And the young guy kept her iteration here at the minimum.
3: Amen.
2: Now he took the learning of the man that he will not let him look out with the way. Yes, sir, I'm going to call him.
3: Amen.
2: Let me tell you, it's the little lucky sister.
3: Yes, sir. Amen. Amen.
2: Amen.
3: Tankarneus.
2: Amelia can't get the matter. What is the matter?

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